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morning offering in the name of the Father, and of the Son, and of the Holy Spirit. Amen. O Jesus, through the Immaculate Heart of Mary, I offer you my prayers, works, joys, and sufferings of this day in union with the Holy Sacrifice of Mass throughout the world. I offer them for all the intentions of your Sacred Heart, the salvation of souls, the reparation of sin, and the reunion of all Christians. I offer them for the intentions of our bishops and of all apostles of prayer, and in particular for those recommended by our Holy Father this month.

0: Dear brothers and sisters, good morning. We thank the Lord for this new day. And this morning I invite you to reflect and meditate together with me and together with St. Paul on what we have to do when one of us has committed a serious moral offense.
1: Monday, 7th September 2026. First reading. Reading from the first letter to the Corinthians. Brothers and sisters, it is actually reported that there is sexual immorality among you, and of a kind that is not tolerated even among Gentiles, for a man has his father's wife. And you are arrogant. Ought you not rather to mourn? Let him who has done this be removed from among you. For though absent in body, I am present in spirit, and as if present, I have already pronounced judgment on the one who did such a thing. When you are assembled in the name of the Lord Jesus and my spirit is present, with the power of our Lord Jesus, you are to deliver this man to Satan for the destruction of the flesh, so that his spirit may be saved in the day of the Lord. Your boasting is not good. Do you not know that a little leaven leavens the whole lump? Cleanse out the old leaven that you may be a new lump, as you really are unleavened. For Christ, our Passover lamb, has been sacrificed. Let us therefore celebrate the festival, not with the old leaven, the leaven of malice and evil, but with the unleavened bread of sincerity and truth. Responsorial Psalm, lead me, Lord, in your justice. You are no God who delights in evil. No sinner is your guest. The boastful shall not stand before your eyes. Lead me, Lord, in your justice. All who do evil you despise, all who lie you destroy. The deceitful and those who shed blood the Lord detests. Lead me, Lord, in your justice. All who take refuge in you shall be glad and ever cry out their joy. You shelter them. In you they rejoice, those who love your name. Lead me, Lord, in your justice.

0: Our gospel today is taken from St. Luke, chapter 6, verses 6 to 11. On the Sabbath, Jesus went into the synagogue and began to teach. And a man was there whose right hand was withered. The scribes and the Pharisees were watching him to see if he could cure a man on the Sabbath, hoping to find something to use against him. But he knew their thoughts, and he said to the man with the withered hand, "Stand up, come out into the middle." And he came out and stood there. Then Jesus said to them, "I put it to you, is it against the law on the Sabbath to do good or to do evil, to save life or to destroy it?" Then he looked round at them all and said to the man, "Stretch out your hand." He did so, and his hand was better. But they were furious and began to discuss the best way of dealing with Jesus. And this is the gospel of the Lord.
1: Praise to you, Lord Jesus Christ.
0: And this morning I invite you to reflect and meditate together with me and together with St. Paul on what we have to do when one of us has committed a serious moral offense. What do we do with that person? What do we do to protect the community from being influenced by his immoral behavior? What do we do to help that person to get rid of the old yeast from his life or her life? In the first reading, we have a scenario where someone in the Christian community of Corinth had committed a grave sin by living with his father's wife. According to St. Paul, this was a serious case, because even those who were considered to be pagans, such a thing was abominable, unacceptable. And what was even more worrying for St. Paul was that the community of Corinth had tolerated this case, putting in danger the whole community, because as the saying goes, one rotten tomato spoils the whole basket. What to do then? This was St. Paul's dilemma. How can we save the community from the bad influence of this person? But also, how can we help this person to get rid of the old yeast to save his soul, to save his spirit? For St. Paul, there is no question of tolerating this evildoer. We should not remain indifferent about his case. The evildoer has to be faced, has to be punished. He should be expelled out of the community. But this punishment should aim at saving the spirit of that sinner, saving his soul. The punishment should aim at making the sinner repent and come back in community a renewed person. For St. Paul, the rotten tomato has to be taken away from the basket. Otherwise, the whole basket will be spoiled. Let us now come back to our society today here in Uganda. We are not better than the society of Corinth at the time of St. Paul. The immorality of this Corinthian man is not more sinful than stealing the taxpayers' money or grabbing land of others, or stealing votes in elections, or violating human rights and killing innocent people. All these are as evil as the immorality of the man who took his father's wife in Corinth. Like the people of Corinth, the grave immoral acts are committed before our eyes. And we not only keep quiet, but we go as far as tolerating and sometimes defending those who commit them. We tolerate a person who has stolen the taxpayers' money and consider him to be a good thief because he has used that money to develop the country. We transfer evildoers from one department to another department, or from one part of the country to another. In such a confused situation, St. Paul rebukes us, as he did to the Corinthians. And he says to us, how can you be so proud of yourselves? You should be mourning. Yes, dear brothers and sisters, we should be mourning for ourselves and our country. Religion and morals go together. They are inseparable. They are two faces of the same coin. Religion without morals is like a tree without good fruit. It produces hypocrites. And morality without religion will not endure, especially in times of temptations and hardships. Gandhi says that religion is to morality what water is to the seed that is sown in the soil. May our religion and faith water the seeds of morals in our lives to grow and bear good and lasting fruits. Amen. The Lord be with you. And have a good day.

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4: 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I join His Excellency the President of the Republic of Uganda, the people of Uganda, and indeed the people of the world, to extend my heartfelt condolences to the Babito royal family, the Queen Mother Best Kim, the subjects of Toro Kingdom and all the people of Uganda that were touched by the life and the leadership of His Majesty. His Majesty occupied a unique place in our heart and indeed in the history of Uganda. He ascended to the throne at the tender age of 3 and grew into a respected young monarch who carried the hopes and aspirations of his people with dignity and commitment. It goes without a doubt that during his reign, he became an important symbol of Toro's rich cultural heritage, identity, and unity. He demonstrated that cultural institutions have an important role to play in preserving our heritage, while at the same time contributing to socio-economic transformation of our communities. His leadership went beyond the preservation of culture, but contributed to welfare and future of many Ugandans, especially the young people. His initiatives in tourism, education, health, environment, youth empowerment and community development demonstrated his love of a transformed Uganda. Fellow monarchs, as we mourn the life of His Majesty, let us all remember that the measure of a leader is not merely the length of time spent in office, but the positive impact made during that period. Although his life was tragically cut short at the age of 34, he leaves behind a legacy that will continue to inspire the people of Toro and Uganda forever. His legacy should be a moment of reflection for all of us and remind us the importance of unity, respect for our cultural institutions, preservation of our heritage, and the responsibility of all to build a peaceful and prosperous Uganda. As we bid farewell to His Majesty, let us celebrate the life he lived, the people he served, and the legacy he has left behind. At this difficult moment, my thoughts and prayers are particularly with the Queen Mother, the royal family, and the people of Toro Kingdom. May the Almighty God grant the royal family strength, courage, and comfort as you go through this difficult time of grief. May the people of Toro remain united, peaceful, and strong during this period of mourning. Enkuba etutire amata gatikire. May the soul of His Majesty rest in eternal peace.
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3: You're listening to the news on Radio Sapientia. I am Sanjay Gloria Aboch. As the political pressure starts to build up for the general elections, the Catholic Church has cautioned Kenyans against allowing political competition ahead of the 2027 general elections to degenerate into hatred, violence, or division, stressing that no electoral victory is worth the loss of a single life at the opening of the National Stakeholders Convention at Fungamano House, Nairobi, Kenya. Religious leaders said there is no political victory worth the loss of a Kenyan life. There is no election worth destroying the country. Bishop Simon Peter Kamomeye from the Kenya Conference of Catholic Bishops, representing the Catholic Church at the Kenya Religious Leaders Forum, said in his opening message. He added that peace in the electoral process is not the responsibility of the Independent Electoral and Boundaries Commission or the government alone, but a duty shared by every Kenyan. The two-day conversion brought together religious leaders, government officials, representatives of state institutions, civil society groups, development partners, and youth delegates to reflect on Kenya's preparedness for the 2027 general elections. In his welcome remarks, Bishop Kamomoye, who is chairman of the Catholic Justice and Peace Department at KCCB, said the gathering had taken place at a critical moment for the nation and that elections were more than a leadership contest, but a democratic expression of the people's will and an opportunity to shape the country's future. The Catholic clerics say security mandates to deliver a credible and peaceful vote and to identify strategies through which various stakeholders can safeguard the integrity of the 2027 electoral cycle. He further stressed that the responsibility for a credible, peaceful election rests with every citizen. Ugandans have been urged to respect marriage, the foundation to the future generation. However, marriage today is faced with many challenges, among other stereotypes, where some prefer single life but with children, who most times lack guidance, fronting economic hardship and avoid having children, misrepresentation of gender by introducing gays and lesbianism. The challenges are there. Abuse the blessings and sanctity of marriage blessed by God, which the Catholic Church teaches. This was contained in the presentation on how to give marriage by the rector of St. Bagger's Major Seminary, Gaba, Reverend Father Dr. Joseph Serunjoji, during a one-day seminar for the Lubaga Cathedral Tuesday Class Married Couples annual retreat held at Gaba Beach.
4: There is no guarantee. We are angels in the eyes of Jesus. We must look at Jesus. You are so jumping to Jesus. Oh, God. They will score it. God examines the heart. Nine is war. Childless couples. It doesn't foster the continuation of the human race. Abana never bata. Abortion in the way you work it up. Ura on yongo chano ya of no muchi. Go is of Nanti Yamutu, no Yamutu Tali. Timutu Timutumi Tali, Yomurangu, the Woody Manga. Ogain Abogains, no, you can't run away.
3: The head of the married couples in Kampala Archdiocese, Winnie Fernandez Nakato, said marriage should always be

issued on September 3rd by Chief Registrar Agnes Alum, all judicial officers from the Supreme Court, the Court of Appeal, High Court divisions and magistrates courts in and around Kampala will attend the event. The judiciary, however, said the registries of the affected courts will remain open to serve court users despite the absence of the judicial officers. Court users and the other stakeholders have been urged to take note of the temporary absence when planning court-related activities for September 10th. The judiciary has also invited advocates, litigants, other court users and members of the general public to participate in the open day, which is held annually as part of efforts to promote transparency, accountability and public understanding of the administration of justice. The Obusinga Bwarenzururu has dismissed reports circulating on social media that Omusinga Charles Wesley Mumbere Irema Ngoma is critically ill, saying the monarch is in Turkey for a routine medical review and remains in stable condition. In a statement issued by the kingdom, officials said Mumbere traveled to Turkey following advice from his medical team and urged the public not to panic over the reports. The kingdom said the current trip is a routine medical follow-up related to the previous treatment Mumbere received at the same facility in Turkey. According to the kingdom spokesperson Geoffrey Kanyonyi, Mumbere left Uganda on August 27th and arrived in Turkey the following morning. The latest visit comes less than 6 months after the monarch returned to the Renzo region following more than 5 months abroad for medical treatment. Mumbere traveled to Turkey in October 2025 for specialized medical care and returned to Uganda in December, where he remained at his Kampala residence during his recovery. A 70-year-old man has been found dead in Amudat Town Council hours after traveling there to collect his social assistance grant for empowerment SEG payment. The deceased has been identified as Longoriangiro Lopulongo, a peasant and resident of Narimit Village, Narimit Parish, Amudat Sub-County. According to the police, Lopulongo left home on September 5th, 26th, and traveled to Amudat Town Council to collect his SEG funds. After receiving the money, he remained in the town on Sunday at around midday. Residents reportedly saw Lopulongo sleeping under a tree in Lochimo cell. At about 3 p.m., he was found dead at the same spot. Mike Longole, the Mount Moroto Regional Police spokesperson, confirmed the incident and said investigations have been launched to establish the circumstances surrounding the death. Three family members are in custody at Kagadi Central Police Station for allegedly beheading their 95-year-old mother following a dispute over family land. The suspects are identified as Singoma Bija and Tumwine, all residents of Matutu Village in Bwikara Sub-County, Kagadi District, are accused of killing Josephine Kabagenzi on Saturday night and dumping her body in a nearby sugarcane plantation. According to information obtained, the trio allegedly connived to attack and kill their mother before abandoning her body in the plantation. Matutu Village LC1 chairperson Christopher Buruge said residents were shocked on Sunday morning when they discovered Kabagenzi's body. Buruge said Kabagenzi had recently distributed part of the family land among her children, but some of them protested, claiming that the distribution was unfair and unequal. He said the disagreement over the land could have triggered the attack on their mother. After the body was discovered, Buruge said he notified Kagadi police, who responded and commenced investigations that led to the arrest of the three suspects. Julius Hakiza, the Albertine Region Police spokesperson, confirmed the incident and said investigations are ongoing. Today in history, on the 7th day of September in the year 2009, widespread civil unrest broke out across parts of the Buganda Kingdom and Kampala after authorities blocked the Kabaka Ronald Mwenda Mutebi II from visiting Kayunga District. The clashes resulted in significant loss of life, destruction of property, and a tense political standoff regarding cultural institutions and governance. I am Sunday Gloria Abwatch.

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0: Father,
5: we are in your Sara. 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I'm going to Kurang of Kyomukama, or Philippe to Azaba Ulise. Never told me to a bien soak to Maramo. About Galing at Sinsom Katondo Mulam. Let's call it a Mosha is in the next year. What is it?
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1: 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Mumasoka Jesus, then I would send you for him with champ. You are soon so careful. 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God examines the heart. Nine is Wanga Raya Yafu, Chadless Capos. I want to get to church in the Tabagara. What about Siki Abachi? 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
7: 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But you provide the medicine to those, you provide the medicine to those who can have value for this kind of medicine. 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
3: You are welcome to the news at 4 p.m. I am Sunday Gloria Aboch. The Bank of Uganda is under pressure to address concerns over online lending and mobile money loans following reports of innocent Ugandans being listed as loan guarantors without their knowledge. The matter was raised before Parliament's Kosase Committee, where MPs said some online lenders allegedly used people's registered phone numbers as guarantors and later demand repayment from them. In some cases, victims reportedly have their mobile money transactions blocked over loans they never took.
4: If there are certain fraudulent things, okay, which are outside the law, right? Outside the guidelines.
5: The concern is on guarantor. The mobile money agents, I think those lenders, require a guarantor. Unfortunately, I think there are no safeguards on requiring a consent from a guarantor. They just fill your number. And failure to repay online, these mobile money companies and online lenders proceed to recover from guarantors. And guarantors learn from the first time that they are actually guarantors when the companies are making attempts to recover from them. That's where we are.
4: Yeah, Chair, I hear you. But again, like I was saying, I need to get more information about how all the things have been taking place for us to come with a meaningful solution to it. I don't know whether there's anything in the law that talks about guarantors. Do you have it in the law? I don't think so. This is something.
5: But all of you are running away from this. You are being deliberate.
3: Bank of Uganda Governor Dr. Michael Atingi Igo said mobile money services are regulated by the central bank, but some online lenders fall outside its mandate and are handled by the Minister of Finance's Microfinance Regulatory Department.
4: So I'm saying, if there are matters that are affecting the public, right, and now we're getting to know them, we will certainly study these matters and put in place mitigating measures.
5: Governor, who is in charge of receiving this correspondence from the public, the calls, the what? Who is in charge of corporate affairs or public affairs?
4: Chair, we have a desk, right, where all the complaints are submitted.
5: Among your officers here, who is in charge of that?
4: I don't have a particular officer here because we didn't know that, you know, we had come here specifically with the key audit matters. So I did not get the concerned officer.
3: Meanwhile, COSAS has asked the Bank of Uganda to investigate the complaints and provide a list of licensed mobile money operators. The committee says stronger safeguards are needed to protect Ugandans from being targeted for loans they did not take. The meeting between the COSASA committee and officials from the Uganda Electricity Distribution Company Limited, UEDCL, has been called off after it emerged that the company's current executive director, who also serves as its accounting officer, is serving in an acting capacity. The meeting had been convened to consider the Auditor General's report for the financial year ended 2024-25, raising concerns over alleged financial losses attributed to UEDCL, as well as the duplication of positions that has reportedly contributed to overstaffing at the company. However, before the meeting could begin, the chairperson of COSAVE, Mwadan Kunyinji, questioned the acting executive director, Joselyn Wabogo, why a significant number of officials at UEDCL are serving in acting capacity. The committee was further informed that the issue extends beyond the company's staff, with some members of the UEDCL board, including board chairperson Stella Abiwaga, also serving in acting position. Following the revelations, chairperson Mwada suspended the proceedings until Thursday, when acting executive director will return with her appointment letter, and also ordered the permanent secretary in the Ministry of Energy to appear before the committee together with the line minister. Chairperson further put all former accounting officers of UEDCL on notice, directing them to prepare before the committee to respond to the audit queries from the Auditor General's report.
6: Now, we are going to speak to figures and we need to interrogate to the bottom. We want to validate our reports by first of all ascertaining who are we receiving. Whereas you are all potential witnesses. The team leader at all times must be an accounting officer, properly identified. Now, in circumstances that you are acting, and in circumstances that the majority of your members are equally acting, we need substantial evidence. It is very interesting that you also couldn't recollect fully the terms within your appointment instrument. We want to receive the actual documentation that would prove that you are the accounting officer. And in absence of anything substantive as a document, we are really constrained to transact with you in the cell any way of which the accounting officer.
3: The High Court Criminal Division in Kampala under Justice Emmanuel Baguma has continued with the hearing from the first witness in the Dr. Kizza Besigye's treason case, revealing how he was ready to use border security.

plans allegedly involving groups in the DRC. He said the group had discussed working with forces opposed to President Museveni and using the border areas to facilitate the movement of weapons into Uganda. Transportation by the use of motorcycles, commonly known as border riders, was high on the plan as mobilizing of people to cause chaos. The prosecution says the Nairobi meeting was part of a wider series of alleged plans, which included stabilizing the country's economy using fake $500,000 through buying coffee from rural areas and resell it in Kampala areas, overthrowing the government and taking power with the help of the military. The hearing of the case is still ongoing. Political analyst and former intelligence chief Charles Wamushana has been released by security 2 days after he was picked from Radio Simba Studios in Kampala. Wamushana was arrested on Saturday shortly after appearing on the station's current affairs program, minutes after the show started at 10 a.m. Witnesses at the station said several armed men dressed in civilian clothes, together with armed UPDF soldiers, surrounded the building, ordered staff to remain in place, forced their way into the on-air studio, confiscated Wamushana's phones and led him away. Dick Mvule, who was hosting the program when Wamushana was arrested, has confirmed his release. Mvule said Wamushana called him shortly after his release and confirmed that he had been freed, but declined to disclose where he had been held, his current whereabouts, or the reasons for his arrest. Efforts to obtain an official explanation from security agencies over his arrest and release were unsuccessful from the UPDF spokesperson, Colonel Chris Magezi, and Uganda Police Force spokesperson, Kitsu Marusoke. Parliament has raised concern over the failure of government-funded sericulture projects in Shema and Kiruhura districts to become operational, with legislators calling for urgent action to revive the initial and recover the investment made in the project. Members of the Parliamentary Committee on Science, Technology and Innovation raised concerns during an inspection of the projects over the weekend, saying the stalled initiative could create jobs, increase household incomes and generate revenue if properly funded and managed. Sericulture is a rearing of silkworms for the production of raw silk. In 2022, the government plans to invest 756 billion shillings over 5 financial years to promote sericulture across 50 districts. The current 41 billion shillings government-funded projects established through the Tropical Institute of Development Innovations was intended to promote silk production and commercialization in several districts, including Shema, Kiruhura, Bulambuli, Kwen, Kamuli, Mubende, Mukono, Iganga, Lugweru, Kayunga, Nakaseke, Bukede, Zombo, Nwoya, Buikwe, Palisa, Busia, Molata, Otukelira, Gago, and Pade. In Shema, the legislators were blocked from accessing the factory despite efforts to obtain a clearance from the chief administrative officer, Hudun Subuga. Subuga told committee that he was not aware of the legislator's visit. In Kiruhura district, chairperson Dan Makago Rutetebia said the district allocated 25 acres of land for the project, but the initiative failed after the contractor allegedly invested the funds allocated for the project in other projects across different districts. The committee led by Kashari North MP Patrick Musinguzi said the inspection was part of Parliament's oversight responsibility to establish whether public resources are being properly utilized and identified challenges affecting the implementation of government projects. And finally, Agago District has directed parents and guardians to ensure all children aged between 6 and 18 return to school when the third term begins on September 14, amid its concerns that more than 51,000 children are currently unaccounted for in the formal education system. The directive was issued by the District Executive Committee on behalf of the District Council as part of measures to address behind
number of school-age children who are not enrolled in schools. According to the 2024 Uganda Bureau of Statistics census, Agago has 63,059 children aged between 6 and 12 and 49,367 aged between 13 and 18, bringing the total population of children aged 6 to 18.

0: 18 to 112,426. However, District Chairperson Wilson Otor said only 56,020 children were enrolled in primary schools by the end of the second term. A further 4,591 were enrolled in secondary schools, leaving an estimated 51,815 children unaccounted for in the formal education system. Otor described the situation as a serious concern for the district. He said the district would work with local leaders, education officials, parents, and security agencies to ensure school-age children return to class and remain in school. Under the enforcement measures, any child below the age of 18 found loitering in markets, trading centers, or other public places during school hours without a legitimate reason will be identified and referred to the relevant authorities for appropriate action. Otor also warned parents and guardians against keeping children out of school or exposing them to activities that could harm or exploit them. Poverty, teenage pregnancy, and domestic responsibilities are some of the reasons students fail to remain in school. And that's it for Radio Sapienza News at 4 p.m. I am Sunday Gloria Abuoch.
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3: He deploys the military against the citizens, those who oppose him. We ask you to support our demands for accountability for the crimes against humanity that he has committed and continues to commit against the people of Uganda. I thank you.
4: Why do you go to the public if you don't have a public spirit? Why do you say I want to work for the public? If you don't work for the public, go and do your own private things.
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1: But President Trump insists everybody loves his plan to take over the Gaza Strip, move Palestinians out, and rebuild it as a Riviera of the Middle East.
5: The U.S. will take over the Gaza Strip, and we will do a job with it, too. We'll own it and be responsible for dismantling all of the dangerous unexploded bombs and other weapons on the site.
0: The world today. In Singapore, you need it day. Ubida Bootia. Monday to Friday. In Singapore, you need it day.
6: Monday to Friday, hensinga habwe imiride. 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
10: Besigye was released here, was arrested in our own land. That was a transnational repression. Our weapons here, our systems were weaponized against Besigye, against an opposition leader that belongs to another country.
6: Tuzo na vikuteku na vikutusa kwa wano na baga mantino Dr. Kizza Besigye bahamu kuatila wano wafe bako ya sevyo kuruanyi sabye guanga liyafe wakurantino baku wata owa opposition owe guange dala na buwechonga baga amba Free Besigye.
10: What we are pushing for is the release, the immediate release of Kizza Besigye. We want him released.
11: This is political persecution. Kizza Besigye, we strongly believe, has not committed any crime according to the local laws or international law. These are just ways and mechanisms by President Yoweri Museveni to silence him, to persecute him, and to take him out of the political arena. We are demanding for immediate release of Kizza Besigye.
12: I'm also a victim of abduction that happened recently. For us today to be here is because of Kizza Besigye. It's not because he's a Kenyan or he's a citizen of Kenya. It's because Kizza Besigye is from East Africa, and all of us, we are all members of East Africa. About abduction is not an easy thing. Besigye is really passing through a lot. If we don't wake up and speak for it now, it can affect our Kenya and Africa, the whole of Africa. That's why today we are here to say no, enough is enough.
6: Webatiyo bana Kenya sabite wede ngabage na masino kubeda ngaweka lakasa kati aba PFF People's Front for Freedom wagambe bana Kenya weka lakasa batia ngatefe wanotetunaba ni wagamba nanyi nimfu ya kuata wawunya atubalinde tunakulwa mande wagane na wabagenda kweka lakasa paka ku ofisi ya saba la muzi Kenya baba kiriza ne wano Kenya baba kirizo kweka lakasa ne wano
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16: The friends of Mother Kevin and the little sisters of St. Francis of Assisi in Kokonjeru With pleasure invite well wishers Friends of Mother Kevin and all people of God To the 4th memorial lecture In honor of Mother Mary Kevin Kiani The servant of God This year's Mother Kevin's Memorial Lecture will be held on September 11th, 2026 at Silver Springs Hotel Bugolobi along Old Port Bell Road and it will be graced by Her Excellency, the Vice President, retired Major Jessica Alupo as Chief Guest. Main speaker will be Pop Knight Anthony Nachidia Matega. The function will start at 4 p.m. reflecting on Mother Kevin's works and contribution, focusing on her legacy for the vulnerable and marginalized persons. Kindly make a contribution of 100,000 as entrance fee, while categories of tables, bronze goes at 500,000 for 2 people, silver at 1 million for 5 people, and gold at 2 million shillings for 10 people. Come, we celebrate Mother Kevin's legacy.
15: Zeracha school fees jingi dewo. 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
17: And there was another man called Mubaraka Munyagwa. He called me yesterday and said he supports Moz, but some people in us, in our party, in PLU civic organization, are trying to blackmail them. So it's not to blackmail people who don't agree with us openly, but agree with us in the dark. So Mubaraka Munyagwa wants to work with us, but he says we should respect everyone's communication.
6: Walusaniya Common Man's Party yayogedde ne Honorable Balam Balgahale Atenyi na mutegeeza nze ndi ttiimu mmwe, naye lwakuba mutuzalawazalawa naye nze mpagira gino MK. 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
18: My name is Odonga Oto. I came here by invitation and I want to thank you people for sending this card to me. I am very happy and you should clap for yourselves.
6: Odongo Oto nga gantino nso wano bampise buyise ne kadi nera mwekubireko mu ngalo mwe benyine abampise mwekubireko mu ngalo, tebakubira ye mwekubireko mu ngalo ne bakuba.
18: I don't know what to say, but the only thing I can say, Uganda belongs to all of us.
6: Uganda yafefena.
18: Uganda belongs to all of us. I don't have a PLU number. No one has invited me to take a PLU number. In an event you invite me to take a PLU number, I will just say one thing. Let's uphold human rights standards to the level Muzee Museveni has set. That is the only obstacle PLU has to state power. If you want to listen to me, fine.
6: It is okay.
18: But the road infrastructures, the fighting corruption, thank you so much, General Muhozi,
6: and
18: all the ministers. So if those areas are corrected, I will be the final coordinator. And trust me, I'm a mover. I'm a brother. Thank you so much, and may God bless you.
6: What you, Honorable Odongo Oto, Heriombaka wa Arro, Mulchiko Lukulu Leguanga, Ngagama, Ntinebidada vyo na, tebalibu zivu na ye dembe liobu ntu. 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
6: 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So are the states ready to continue supplies of missiles?
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6: The missiles that we need so much? And a question for you. First of all, thank you for coming. Indeed, over these 2 days in Kiev, it has been quieter. Did you hear anything fundamentally new from Russia? And is Putin ready to meet one-on-one with President Trump?
4: Bulia, if you know you was a bit of a maulide, kuti ni mwetegefu kubanti na sinka na Trump na awe, mwetegefu, babi mbuzi zo mulundi gumu.
6: And with the President of Ukraine? If not, why? Thank you.
4: Wibali nyo, nziramu.
7: Ah. 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
4: Ulida no Zelensky. 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
8: Thank you for the question.
4: Wibali chivuza ichio.
8: For us, the issue of air defense is very relevant.
4: Ntifiku msonga za air defense vanange tuzeta gira dala.
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9: We came to see President Putin first. We needed to hear where he stood.
4: Ndi twasobola ne tusisinkana President Putin okuwulira ye kye kyagamba.
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4: Ndi twabadde n'emboozi nnungi nnyo ne President Putin, then oluvannyuma ne tujja tusisinkana Zelensky.
9: Both sides have to come to a resolution here.
4: Nti bano bombi balina okubanga batuuka ku nzikiriziganya. 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
9: 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I didn't like the train, I loved the train.
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9: 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It reminded me of my days taking the train to see my grandmother down to Florida.
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9: Thank you President Zelensky for your hospitality and thank you to
4: President Zelensky for the hospitality. 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
9: 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President Trump sends his warm regards to
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13: 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Like the wild animals.
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13: 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Very, very.
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13: Yes. As long as you have a guided tour.
15: Yeah.
13: Yes.
15: Okay. Hi, Lake Mbulo National
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15: 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Uh-huh. 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
15: Jerimu the Big Four.
13: Yes, it moves the Big Five.
15: Mm.
13: It hosts the Big Four of the Big Five.
15: 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Behavior what Big Five?
13: The Big Five, twina rhinoceros.
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15: 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Ichilala?
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13: 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Then tuina lions.
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13: 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Yes. Not si, okubita Big Five. Tebabita Big Five ra size.
15: Mm.
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13: 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Babita Big Five ra kuba tosobola kubiyiga kubigere. 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
13: Atezi controlling a chinene nyoku ecosystem. 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Not because of size, but because of their traits.
15: Hmm. 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
13: 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It is not healthy for the environment.
15: Mm.
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15: Okay.
13: Yes.
15: Okay. 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Yeah. 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
13: Chabulambuzi cha manyi mu Africa ne worldwide.
15: Ekola.
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15: Ekola chi.
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15: Mm-hmm.
13: Inspire Africa Coffee Park. Eyongerako it adds value to the coffee.
15: Mm-hmm.
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13: Kubabo they have done value addition.
15: Addition.
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13: 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Every Ugandan that has a farm of coffee, I know kufuna sente za teke dofu na muchi mwanyi.
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13: 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Yeah, in fact, they get them from Elgon, then nebazitwala, nebazisunsula.
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13: 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Yes. Yes, a worldwide organization. 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
13: 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Yes.
1: Yes.
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0: 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That is the goodness of technology.
1: Yes.
0: Ne bakusasula. That is the job creation. Kati Uganda Tourism Board yatute some influencers Karamoja. One, they are doing domestic tourism. Secondly, they are getting paid at that. Bwe bulungi bwa tourism. Yes.
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0: Yes.
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2: 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Nga gwe manager wa radio encha UN nekufula ambassador ogenda kuleka omulimu gwo gwa radio. 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Over one single manyo kumultitasking. 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They want to know how are you going to manage your time. Ezo ze skills ze basigala nga bakuteka mu compared to the level at which you are at. Kati level jendiko it is now that is my task at hand. How am I going to manage my responsibility at the same time studying? When I multitask both of those are the qualities of a good leader. The trepenal responsibilities, we take them on and we see how that's why we become leaders. Okufuka ekyo okulabibwako. Olaba yakola medical course at the same time ngakola tourism. You're exceptional.
1: And yes. That one, really far apart.
2: Yeah, no, they're not apart. 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Even a medical student, you're supposed to be part of tourism. 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
2: True.
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1: If there are certain fraudulent things, okay, which are outside the law, all right, outside the guidelines.
2: The concern is on guarantor. The mobile money agents, I think those lenders, require a guarantor. Unfortunately, I think there are no safeguards on requiring a consent from a guarantor. They just fill your number. And failure to repay online, these mobile money companies and online lenders proceed to recover from guarantors. And guarantors learn from the first time that they are actually guarantors when the companies are making attempts to recover from them. That's where we are.
1: Yeah, Chair, I hear you. But again, like I was saying, I need to get more information about how all the things have been taking place for us to come with a meaningful solution to it. I don't know whether there's anything in the law that talks about guarantors. Do you have it in the law? I don't think so. This is something...
2: But all of you are running away from this. You are being deliberate.
0: Wabula Governor of Bank of Uganda, Dr. Michael Atinego, ategeeza nti newankubadde mobile money ziri wansi w'obukulembeze wa Bank of Uganda, naye ate waliwo kampuni eziwola ensimbi nga ziyita ku mutimbagano nga zivunaanyizibwa ministry eya microfinance.
1: That's what I'm saying. If there are matters that are affecting the public, all right, and now we're getting to know them, we will certainly study these matters and put in place mitigating measures.
2: Governor, who is in charge of receiving these correspondence from the public, the calls, the what? Who is in charge of corporate affairs or public affairs?
1: Chair, we have a desk, all right, where all the complaints are submitted.
2: Among your officers here, who is in charge of that?
1: I don't have a particular officer here because we didn't know that, you know, we had come here specifically with the key audit matters. So I did not get the concerned officer.
0: Bwe kati akakiiko kano kasabye Bank of Uganda okunoonyereza ku nsonga eno era eveeyo n'olukalala lw'abantu bonna abeewo bwe beetu okukozesa enkola eya mobile money. 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
3: Now we are going to speak to figures and we need to interrogate to the bottom. We want to validate our reports by first of all ascertaining who are we receiving. Whereas you are all potential witnesses, the team leader at all times must be an accounting officer, properly identified. Now in circumstances that you are acting and in circumstances that the majority of your members are equally acting, we need substantial evidence. It is very interesting that you also couldn't recollect fully the terms within your appointment instrument. We want to receive the actual documentation that would prove that you are the accounting officer. And in absence of anything substantive as a document, we are really constrained to transact with you in the cell any way of who is the accounting officer.
0: Omuzungu Andrew Wilson agambye kooti nti besigye yamutegeeza nga bali e Kenya nti omukulembeze w'ekibiina ki National Unity Platform Robert Kyagulanyi Ssentamu Bobi Wine teyali siriyasi mu kalulu ka 2021 ate nga n'ekibiina kya NUP kijjudde bambega ba gavumenti nga n'olwekyo yali tayinza kukola na Bobi Wine era Bobi teyalina busobozi bukulembera ggwanga na kutwala buyinza. 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
1: 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O Kinga Shizom Tuarugumu! Hello, sprint to your grandma Kadanja Fujo, what about the son that I have?
2: We don't want to go to the
1: family. I got to be having one to fundraising in a Ponciano Rakataka Funamoro Campia. You are Didua, SMK Tires, Roma Motors, Luba Properties, Blaston, Bam Petroleum, Vigor Sports Van Lounge. 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
9: The Friends of Mother Kevin and the Little Sisters of St. Francis of Assisi in Kokonjeru with pleasure invite well wishers, Friends of Mother Kevin and all people of God to the 4th Memorial Lecture in honor of Mother Mary Kevin Kiani, the Servant of God. This year's Mother Kevin's Memorial Lecture will be held on September 11th, 2026 at Silver Springs Hotel Bugolobi along Old Port Bell Road and it will be graced by Her Excellency, the Vice President, retired Major Jessica Alupo as chief guest. Main speaker will be Pop Knight Anthony Natiria Matega. The function will start at 4 p.m. reflecting on Mother Kevin's works and contribution, focusing on her legacy for the vulnerable and marginalized persons. Kindly make a contribution of 100,000 as entrance fee, while categories of tables, bronze goes at 500,000 for 2 people, silver at 1 million for 5 people, and gold at 2 million shillings for 10 people. 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
1: 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overwhelmed. You feel like life is ending. 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Actually, there is a moment that life is just starting. 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They only needed to call upon him. They not need to struggle. The guys, the apostles struggled to control the boat that they may not sink because the winds were tossing it, hitting the boat. Amayo gaga kuberi ato, gagali sunda, gali sukunda, amazi gayingira, amina. 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Probably you've also struggled and, you know, devised means of ensuring that you are freed, that you are healed, and so on. But I was just waiting to hear your voice saying, Jesus, Jesus, Son of David, have mercy on me. Mukama alize bulinzi kuwa wakozi nyali ngawe na wagamba kwa norumu. I've ever told you some time ago that the Bible says that call upon the name of the Lord and you shall be saved. And it was my question that how often do you call upon him? Na wagamba kwa norumu, Bible yagamba. 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If you feel that you can no longer pray, you don't know how to pray, you are short of words of in prayer, just call upon the name of God. Itabwe sinya lya mukama. At least call out Jesus and say, Jesus, Jesus, Jesus. Hey, itabwe sinya lya mukama bwotyo. 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It is also a powerful prayer. I will not say any word because Jesus knows whatever I'm going through. That I'm overwhelmed. 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Just praise and worship in songs. 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They just shouted. The Lord said that you shall shout seven times at seven days. 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We are joined in faith. We've gathered in faith not by the flesh but by the spirit of God. 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It is also acceptable. 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Abagalo breakthrough, we agree in the spirit that you may receive that breakthrough in that area where things have been hard. 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Our God will never fail. He can't. He has never and he will never. 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His glory is with us. 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That the power of God may touch you. 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But at least you have tuned into Radio Sapiens and you're following. It's my prayer that God may stretch out his hand and touch you. 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We have all that is needed that we will be that we may be freed. We have the blood of Jesus, we have the Holy Spirit, we have the power and authority, we have the we are commissioned by Jesus himself. He sent us. And we have Jesus at the center of our ministry. We have Jesus working. Does not slumber. 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
2: 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Do not lose hope, my dear friend. 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I know you prayed. You've been with us. You've journeyed with us for all these years. 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